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My God. Thank you, Holy Ghost. My God. Oh. 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Jesus. 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

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I can see you are getting there. Doors are opening now. I can see doors opening now. I can see doors opening now. 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Kerarako sapaha. 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
1: Usumzama kwako uri pauri ipapo. 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There is quite a good number of people wari pano who are being transferred right now. Who are being transferred right now into a new chapter, a new season of more than enough, season of abundance. 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Oh my God. 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
5: Oh, hallelujah. 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

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The fear of God, the fear of sin must be in you. The beginning of the church, fear not, sin not. Fear not, sin not. 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These people can go back in the fearing of God. I hear God is going to pour more blessing in His church. And the gift of God, people will prophesy, people will tap, tap, tap, red and tongue. 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

0: 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Never use wrong people in your services. Shawira Baba Yaru Pandasa, O Ramuyabu Sambia Tata Shabom, O Rekanda Baya Sandara Bakasandara, Shiko Rapatandara Bakasandara Bakasa,
1: 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Interpreting tongue, prophecy, healing, miracles, signs and wonders to follow you. When you stand up in the front of people, signs and wonders to follow you. From now onward, signs and wonders will follow you as you raise your faith to God. Shikwa wonder. 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

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You'll never be the same. 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You'll never be the same. You'll never be the same. You'll never be the same.

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Melan, the guy in the kitchen, na mian tanda. 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

the devil. 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